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Somehow you remain modest. Flashbulbs pop, paparazzi goes wild. With amazing grace, you walk and smile. 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

When I walk on by, girls be looking like Debbie Fly. 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It's Red Bull with the biggest.